hold my hand. You're beautiful. Tell me your secrets. 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Let's go.

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Let's go.

Our world will live is upside down. Our world will live is upside down. Our world will live is upside down. Our world will live is upside down. Our world will live is upside down. The planet done talking, things are turning around against you and me, him and her, the mother.

Our world will live is upside down. Our world will live is upside down. Our world will live is upside down. Our world will live is upside down. Our world will live is upside down. The planet done talking, things are turning around against you and me, him and her. The mother earth, the solution to wrath that humanity's worth. We know

Right now, this music is taking me places. It's taken over my body. It's taken over my mind. I've fallen into somewhat of a trance. I no longer have control. I'm a slave to the rhythm. I'm a servant to the sound. But with every breath I take, I get a sensation of joy. And all around the room, I see people like me dancing in a state of bliss. The music's got them and they can't resist. They sweat from their faces as they bathe in the light. The message is clear. Everything's gonna be all right.

0: I was supposed to go out there for like a semester of college, and I ended up never leaving. It's that energy on the dance floor that I think has, you know, helped house music completely thrive from there. There's definitely like the leftover hippie vibes from the 60s and 70s, I think. It's just a great place to go out. There's something going on every night of the week, and people there are fun. It's just, yeah, I love it.
1: San Francisco, where's your disco?

0: hell is going on here?
1: I first moved there in 1999. I was supposed to go out there for like a semester of college, and I ended up never leaving. It's that energy on the dance floor that I think has, you know, helped house music completely thrive from there.

Our world will live is upside down. Our world will live is upside down. Our world will live is upside down. Our world will live is upside down. Our world will live is upside down. The planet done talking, things are turning around against you and me, him and her, the mother earth.

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Our world will live is upside down. Our world will live is upside down. Our world will live is upside down. Our world will live is upside down. The planet done talking, things are turning around against you and me, him and her. The mother earth, the solution to wrath, that humanity's worth, you know what.

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Day in, day out, we working our asses off for those 9 to 5. But what we really want to do is just five. So what we're gonna do now is

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1: We play the music. We play this.
2: This is my church. This is where I heal my hurt.

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